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1: 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I'm your host, Matt Anthony, from 7 to 11 on 91.9. 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

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And the YMCA, currently recruiting before and after school children. 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And Actors Theater of Louisville presenting Ken Ludwig's Baskerville, a Sherlock Holmes mystery, directed by Amelia Acosta Powell. Sherlock Holmes and Dr. Watson tackle one of their most famous cases in this murderously funny adventure through September 27th. Ticket info at actorstheater.org. And the Monarch Festival at Art on the Parish Green, a butterfly-focused festival featuring regional arts, musicians, food trucks, and activities for the whole family, September 12th and 13th in New Albany, Indiana. Details at monarchfestival.com. 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

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The Soul Searchers with Ashley's Roach Clip. 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

0: Got a very fun, jazzy, and bouncy show tonight. This track we got coming up right now, Anna, new single they just released September 1st called East West. But hold on, we got to give it the proper intro. Just give me 1 second. Let's run that back.
1: Avenue Sounds.
0: The groove is too good. We got to let this one play out again. It's Anna, East West, 91.9 WFBK. 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I'm your homie, your host, your friend, Coop Lamodern.

Man, that was Jazz Groupies with Paintings off their 2024 album Avant Tide on 91.9 WFPK. This is Avenue Sounds. And man, we've been starting with a good groove for this first block. Before this one, we had a 5-0 tune from the homie, A Gift, with After Party, and also Anna, East West. And we started this block off with Beats to Go, All These Cats. And right now, we're getting to the track that Jazz Groupies sampled for Paintings, In Phase, Spend the Night, some good 90s slow jams on 91.9 WFEK. This is Avenue Sounds. I'm your homie, your host, your friend, Coop LaModern.

just played a couple of great covers. That was Tom Brown and Saibo with Hanging on a String, a cover of the Loose Ends classic. And before that, we had Nate Smith and Layla Hathaway covering the Pointer Sisters' Automatic. That track by the Pointer Sisters I first heard as a kid from Grand Theft Auto Vice City. You know, Rockstar Games always had the great soundtracks. We got a couple more tracks to go before this first block ends. This first one, Takako Mamiya with Love Trip. And then we're going to get into Montrose Mood Interlude by the homie Montro. Shout out to you, my boy. This is 91.9 WFBK. 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

Montrose Mood Interlude by the homie Montro out of Lexington, Kentucky. That is our last track for this first block. We are going to take a quick break and get back into it with some Shaquille O'Neal, Barry White, Goldie, and Loose Ends on 91.9 WFBK. This is Avenue Sounds.

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3: In the second block, we got some more fun stuff to play. I got some Shaquille O'Neal, man. I'm going to play a couple tracks from him, Biggie, Jay-Z, and Lord Tariq. Some Goldie and Loose Ends. But right now, we're getting into the great, the late Barry White, When I'm Gonna Love You Just a Little More, Baby. 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This is 91.9 WFBK. I'm your host, Coop LaMondre.
4: I love you, baby.

You're listening to the sounds of Loose Ends with No Stranger to Darkness from the 1983 single. This was the B-side to Don't Hold Back Your Love. You're listening to Having the Sounds on 91.9 WFBK. The first track we started with the second block was Barry White, I'm Gonna Love You Just a Little More Baby. And then coming up, we got a couple of tracks from Shaquille O'Neal's third album, You Can't Stop the Rain. One of them is the title track featuring the Notorious B.I.G. Then also another track with Lord Tariq and Jay-Z. And we'll be finishing off this block with a drum and bass classic from Goaty, Sensual. Again, you are listening to Avenue Sounds on 91.9.

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1: No Love Lost by Shaquille O'Neal featuring Jay-Z and Lord Tariq off his third studio album that released in 1996, You Can't Stop the Rain. And before that track, we had the title track to that album, You Can't Stop the Rain, featuring the Notorious B.I.G. And you know what? Shaquille O'Neal was not a bad rapper. Out of all of the basketball players who have tried to rap, he is probably the best one. I'm not going to lie. He's a great one. Anyways, we are coming upon our last track of the night here on Avenue Sounds on 91.9 WFPK. We have Goldie, the drum and bass legend from London, with Sensual. And if you cannot tell, this track samples Barry White, I'm Gonna Love You Just a Little More, Baby. So vibe out to this, our last track for this night, Goldie, Sensual, on 91.9 WFPK.

0: How would you like to meet Mumford & Sons at Bourbon & Beyond? 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

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Little did they know, no sweat, so I dimmed out, rimmed out, and cracked the glass. 25 pounds, can you match the bag? 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

0: 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It's a country song.
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0: 91.9 WFPK in Waterfront Park present our final WFPK Waterfront Wednesday of the season and official Bourbon and Beyond pre-party on September 23rd with Louisville Jam Band Houseplant. 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

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Deep blue neon, Bud Light light. Bud it to my left, Bud it to my right. Ho honky tonk, Saturday night.

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0: 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It's a country song.
1: Howdy, neighbors. 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

local circuit. Played twice at the county fair. And the second time, Ben, our friend who worked the business end, said a guy from a label was there. There were two more like him at the next show, staring us down like hawks. And there was love in the air, and all the money was there, and we were going on tour.

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How would you like to meet Mumford & Sons at Bourbon & Beyond? 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

91.9 WFPK in Waterfront Park present our final WFPK Waterfront Wednesday of the season and official Bourbon and Beyond pre-party on September 23rd with Louisville Jam Band Houseplant. 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And psychedelic rockers Doom Golem. 8th open at 5 on the Big Four Lawn in Waterfront Park, and the free concert begins at 6:30 p.m. Arrive early to enjoy the LPM Young Artist winner, Dustin Jackson. 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

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I felt my world slow down, and I made my confession to the highway patrol. I said I was lost, but now I'm finally found.

0: how would you like to meet Mumford & Sons at Bourbon & Beyond? 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

0: Thank you to the FBK. Thank you to the studio audience. Thank you to the radio audience. 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

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Sherlock Holmes and Dr. Watson tackle one of their most famous cases in this murderously funny adventure through September 27th. 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And A.N. 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

Brand new Orville Peck on 91.9 WFPK. Too Little Too Late from the upcoming Mule release. Semisonic in the middle and Headshots from Suzanne Vega starting the 9 o'clock hour. Thanks for tuning in. My name's Stacy Owen and hanging out with you on this Saturday. Some Johnny Blue Skies on the way. Johnny Blue Skies coming to Rupp Arena Friday, October 30th. 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

new from Eddie Nine Volt. Blowing Up is from the new release Down Here. WFPK presents Eddie Nine Volt Friday, December 18th at Mercury Ballroom. Stuck Between Stations was The Hold Steady and Zwan with a song called Honestly. 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Dave Matthews Band is our artist of the day. They'll be here for Bourbon and Beyond Sunday, September 27th. Here's one from Crash, Too Much on 91.9.

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1: Continuing news of the big news breakthrough. California's well-beloved San Andreas Fault. It will force Los Angeles into the sea. Thousands were reported to...
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from her latest release, Middle of Nowhere, that's Kacey Musgraves with Mexico Honey. Kacey will be here for Bourbon and Beyond Friday, September 25th. Some Steve Earle in the middle and Run, Run, Run from Phoenix to start the hour. Keep listening for some Nirvana and Nashville artist Devin Gilfillian on the way, and another song from our artist of the day later in the hour. My name's Stacey Owen, and support comes from the YMCA. Currently recruiting before and after school child care staff. 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

After the Covenant school shooting in Nashville, Old Crow Medicine Show's Catch Secor and public radio journalist David Green set out across America to start a conversation about guns, gun violence, and whether we can still find common ground. 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

91.9 WFPK, that's new music from Tao, with help from Tune Yards, Sick of the Times. David Gray, Back in the World, and Stan Getz with Bob Brookmeyer, A Nightingale Sang in Berkeley Square. My name's Stacey Owen, thanks for joining me on this Saturday. 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Inspired by some of Charles Dickens' most haunting works, this spine-tingling ghost play runs September 30th through October 25th inside Kentucky Shakespeare's headquarters in historic old Louisville. Ticket details at kyshakespeare.com. Our artist of the day is Dave Matthews Band. They play Bourbon and Beyond on Sunday, September 27th, the best of what's around on 91.9 WFPK.

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One of our favorite singer-songwriters that came up in the 2000s is still going strong. Pete Yorn has a brand new release called All the Beauty, and that's the title track that we just heard. The Goo Goo Dolls in the middle, and Chris Cornell starting us out with Billie Jean from the album Carry On. On the way, some Foo Fighters, another Bourbon and Beyond artist, playing Thursday, September 24th at the festival, and some Townes Van Zandt, a classic from him before the hour's done. My name's Stacy Owen. It's the Fall Fundraiser here at WFPK, and listeners are WFPK's most important source of support. 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

How would you like to meet Mumford & Sons at Bourbon & Beyond? 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

Widow's Peak. That's new from the album Roses. Soft cover on 91.9 WFPK. Pink Floyd in there, and Muhammad Ali saying, "I'm the greatest," from the album of the same name. Another from our artist of the day, Dave Matthews Band On the Way, and some Joan Shelley before the hour's done. My name's Stacey Owen, and it's the Fall Fundraiser here at WFPK. 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They'll be playing Bourbon and Beyond Sunday, September 27th, Dave Matthews Band, our artist of the day with Alligator Pie on 91.9 WFPK.

a beautiful new song from Rhiannon Giddens called Carolina Rain here at 91.9 WFPK. Alejandro Escovedo with Sister Lost Soul, and we started with the Beach Boys to kick off the noon hour. My name's Stacey Owen, some new Social Distortion on the way, and some Avett Brothers a little bit later in the hour. 91.9 WFPK is in the midst of our fall membership drive. 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

0: That's simply called Stuff. The singer is Bella White from her new album, A Sign in the Weather. Addictions was Lucy Dacus there in the middle, and the Ava Brothers' Live and Die starting that set. Keep listening. Another one from Dave Matthews Band, our Artist of the Day, on the way. 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On 91.9 WFPK, they're our Artist of the Day.
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Music out of Ireland from Fontaines, D.C., a song called Mary Ann here at 91.9 WFPK. Best Way Out of Here, Billy Idol there in the middle, and Yellow Bike from Pedro the Lion to start the 1 o'clock hour. Fiona Apple on the way coming up in this next set, and also some Beck in just a little while. My name's Stacey Owen. Thanks so much for sharing some of your Saturday with me. 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

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A pair of Bourbon and Beyond one-day general admission passes for Friday, September 25th. 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

Greetings, greetings, greetings, greetings, greetings, greetings, greetings. Deep blue neon, Bud Light light. Bud it to my left, Bud it to my right. Oh, honky.

the late, great Todd Snyder on 91.9 WFPK with Solid Country Gold. Madonna in the middle from the self-titled release, Borderline. And State of Love and Trust was Pearl Jam. On the way, another one from our artist of the day, Dave Matthews Band, and some Tedeschi Trucks Band before the hour's done, too. 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

From Jack White's new release, Frozen Charlotte, that's Dollar Bill on 91.9 WFPK. Magpie in the middle, that Beth Orton did that one for you. And the Stone Roses started the hour with She Bangs the Drums. Coming up in this next set, a trio of sisters out of L.A., the Womack Sisters. Here's something from their new self-titled release. WFPK is in the midst of our fall fundraiser. Thanks so much for tuning in today. And if we ever introduced you to a band you now love, you know the value of this place. Keep the discoveries coming. 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

91.9 WFPK in Waterfront Park present our final WFPK Waterfront Wednesday of the season and official Bourbon and Beyond pre-party on September 23rd with Louisville Jam Band Houseplant. 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

from her new release Lost Weekend, Phoebe Bridgers and Lost Boys on 91.9 WFPK. Some Eve's Two More in the middle, and Rhiannon Giddens' former band Carolina Chocolate Drops with Your Baby Ain't Sweet Like Mine. Another one from Dave Matthews Band, our Artist of the Day, coming up next here on WFPK, and something from Devo from their Greatest Hits release. 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And Actors Theater of Louisville presenting Ken Ludwig's Baskerville, a Sherlock Holmes mystery, directed by Amelia Acosta Powell. Sherlock Holmes and Dr. Watson tackle one of their most famous cases in this murderously funny adventure. Through September 27th. Ticket info at actorstheater.org. They're playing Bourbon and Beyond Sunday, September 27th, and they're our Artist of the Day, Dave Matthews Band with Help Myself on 91.9 WFPK.

Happiness Anytime. That's the name of the new Leon Bridges. Talk It Over on 91.9 WFPK. Harry Nilsson's Spaceman and Calexico started the hour. Keep listening for some Louisville music. Modiste on the way coming up in this next set. And some Ziggy Marley in just a little bit. My name's Stacey Owen. Thanks so much for tuning in. We'll keep finding the music. You just help us keep the lights on and sharing the music with our community. 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

After the Covenant school shooting in Nashville, Oak Crow Medicine Show's Catch Secor and public radio journalist David Green set out across America to start a conversation about guns, gun violence, and whether we can still find common ground. 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

New music from Bedouin on 91.9 WFPK. One Thing Right from the new album Neon Summer Skin. Invisible Sun from The Police and Hannah Jadagu, Doing Now, is the song that started that set. Some West African music from Angelique Kidjo before the hour's done. Stacey Owen here. Thanks for spending time with me on this Saturday, getting ready to turn it over to Duke Meyer for Relics. 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One more from our artist of the day, Dave Matthews Band, at Bourbon and Beyond Sunday, September 27th. 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

0: 91.9 FPK, Uncle Bob Dylan, and Leopard Skin Pillbox Hat. 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

0: 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Foo Fighters, Mumford & Sons, Chris Stapleton, Casey Musgraves, Jason Isbell. 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
1: Duke, I was listening to the Joni. Joni's like my number one singer-songwriter. Blue is my favorite album of all time.
0: What's your favorite cutoff, Blue?
1: Oh, gosh. A Case of You, I think.
0: Oh, yeah.
1: Is my favorite. But I was listening to the Joni, and it reminded me of an email I got on a Saturday. I'd played some Joni Mitchell, and it was a younger woman, and she'd I guess never been introduced to Joni, and she was asking, she was so enthralled with the song I played, and she was asking, who was that?
0: Mm-hmm.
1: And I was like, Joni Mitchell? You don't know Joni Mitchell? Oh my gosh. But that was such a joy for me to turn someone on to Joni, you know?
0: Mm-hmm.
1: And I think you still do that here on Relics. We talk a lot about a new music discovery, but to a lot of people listening, what you're playing is a new discovery for them as well, because you're diving deeper into some of the classic artists.
0: Mm-hmm.
1: And for me, that's just so much fun. That's one of the main reasons I tune in on a Saturday afternoon to catch Relics. I know you're loving the show. You're listening now. It's appointment listening for you. It's time that you become a member at 502-814-6565 or lpm.org to make your contribution during the fall membership drive. Got a couple of thank yous. Sustaining member Natalie Beisel of Louisville loves WFPK, and we're welcoming a new member, Gerard Shepherd of Louisville. Thanks, folks.
0: Indeed, and you might want to think about being a sustainer. And if you go to lpm.org and hit the donate button, donuts, I must be hungry, hit the donate button, you'll see a picture of the sustainer hat. Okay, so that's one thing you might want to think about also. 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And Actors Theater of Louisville presenting Ken Ludwig's Baskerville, a Sherlock Holmes mystery directed by Amelia Costa-Powell. Sherlock Holmes and Dr. Watson tackle one of the most famous cases in this murderously funny adventure through September 27th. Ticket info. My teeth are falling out here. Ticket info at actorstheater.org.
1: And don't forget, when you pledge right now at 502-814-6565 or lpm.org, you're entered in the drawing to win the 4-day passes to Bourbon and Beyond that happens next week. Actually, it's not next week. It's the week after. Yeah, the week after. The 24th through the 27th. And you can see Foo Fighters, Mumford & Sons, Casey Musgraves, Dave Matthews Band, Hootie, Flaming Lips, and so many more on us.
0: Yes.
1: And thanks to the Bourbon and Beyond folks for providing this special prize to help us raise some money during the fall membership drive. Yeah. So make your pledge right now, $20 a month. 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
0: And if you look at your speakers, I'm wearing the Ear Ecstasy shirt as we speak.
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0: 91.9 FPK. That's The Way Love Is, Marvin Gaye. 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And from Axis, Bold Is Love, Jimmy and the Experience. 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And we're coming to you to support Relics. This is something, I got to be honest with you, Stacy. I'm as nervous right now as I was the first time I ever did this. It's just one of those things.
1: Well, it's because Relics is important to you.
0: Yeah. I mean, this is my baby. And so I'm hoping you enjoy listening as much as I enjoy putting it together. And that's why I'm coming to you today and offering you the Shroom shirt, the green love, peace, love, and relic shirt that we call the Shroom, because that's in a mushroom. And that's $15 a month or more. And then Uncle John Timmons comes on afterwards with Ear Ecstasy. And that's one of the first folks I ever did deals with in the radio 150 years ago with John Timmons at Ear Ecstasy. As a matter of fact, bought my first Nick Drake CDs from John at Ear Ecstasy the first day I worked here, because I heard it. But anyway, 502-814-6565 or lpm.org. And the point I was making, we have the two individual shirts, $15 a month or more, but you can get them both for $20 a month.
2: Okay. That's a steal.
0: It is.
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1: And get the two shirts.
0: Indeed.
1: You see where I'm, see what I did there?
0: Yes, that was perfect.
1: And you know what else? We have Bourbon and Beyond tickets up for grabs. 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A couple of quick thank yous. Sheila and Jack Anthony of Louisville give the thumbs up to Relics. And I also happen to know that that they are Matt Anthony's parents.
0: So they're giving a thumbs up to him, too.
1: For Sound Clash, too.
0: Mm-hmm.
1: And Tammy and Mark from Crestwood are renewing members. 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

0: James Taylor, 91.9 FPJ from Sweet Baby James, Fire and Rain. Pink Floyd from The Wall, Run Like Hell, and Circumstances from Rush got that set started here on Relics. We're here on Relics because you spend your Saturday afternoons listening to Relics, and I love you for it, and I really appreciate it. 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The spine-tingling ghost play runs September 30th through the 25th of October inside Kentucky Shakespeare's headquarters in historic old Louisville. Tickets, details at KentuckyShakespeare.com.
1: 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And thanks to Mike from Louisville for supporting, his sustaining support. 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
0: Relics.
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0: Yes! 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
1: If you thank said, you, Mike.
0: Yes, thank you.
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1: Oh, yeah.
0: One of your favorites.
1: It's called One of These Things First. It's on the Brighter Later album.
0: Mm-hmm. And this was the song I was playing the first day I worked here. And I had to pick up the phone to John Timmons and say, I want it.
1: Isn't that wild? Duke just asked me if there's anything I wanted to hear. And I said, well, you were talking about Nick Drake, something off Brighter Later. I chose one. And he went, that's the song.
0: That was it.
1: Nick, talk about being on the same wavelength today, Duke.
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0: 91.9 FPK, Nick Drake from Brighter Later, one of these things first. 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

from the album King and Queen, 91.9 FPK, Otis Redding and Carla Thomas, and Tramp. Then right before that, and you ready for this, Stacey? I did not realize that somebody was talking on TV the other day, and they

0: 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The important thing is to remember, whatever you can, you feel good about doing, that's what counts. It doesn't matter how much you give. It does matter, though, that you do give.
1: I was thinking when you're talking about that, how folks kind of mindlessly will pay $20 or more a month for a streaming service on TV, and then you sit there, there's like a million movies, but you can't choose one because nothing sounds good or feels right for the mood you're in.
0: Mm-hmm.
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0: Indeed.
1: And there's also no algorithm picking the music you hear on Relics or across the WFPK programming. 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And we're behind the microphones. 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
0: Indeed.
1: 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I want to thank Helen Hastings of Louisville, who says, we love Relics and Duke.
0: Oh, Helen, she is a fixture on Relics. Thank you.
1: And renewing members, Jenny and Todd Gilda of Weaverville, North Carolina.
0: Wow.
1: You say, after moving from Louisville over a year ago, we enjoy feeling in touch with home by streaming FPK and Relics always.
0: Oh,
1: thanks, folks.
0: Yeah.
1: So nice to hear from you. And we want to hear from you, too. You know, you may be a sustaining member already. Maybe you're a sustaining member at $10 a month. Well, how about making that $15 a month? And you can get one of the T-shirts, or you could choose the sustainer hat, baseball cap that we have. 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

0: 91.9 FPK Zeppelin from Led Zeppelin 4 in Rock and Roll, and it still blows me away. That was never a number one album. Never. And wow. Anyway, Jeepster, T-Rex right before that from Electric Warrior, then from Hunky Dory, David Bowie's Kooks. And this is Relics, and Saturday afternoons, 4 to 7, I do this, and you're listening, and that's why I'm kind of reaching out to you now. 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And you can see the Ear Ecstasy shirt. I started to say John Lennon's shirt, John Timmons' shirt. And you can get either one for $15 a month or more. But say you're a sustainer, like Stacy said earlier, and you feel good enough to go up to your $10 a month, and you feel like, well, I could go $15 a month. You could get one of the two shirts, or if you're feeling really generous, you can go to $20 a month and get both shirts, okay? But here's the thing. 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
1: 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Just like Rita Whiteman did. 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
0: Oh.
1: We need everyone to help because LPM is light and love, and we need it right now.
0: Oh.
1: What a sweet comment. Yeah. Thank you, Shauna. Thank you so much.
0: 502? 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Families can celebrate the tiny titans that shape our world, from bacteria in your gut to the microbes in outer space, all while exploring three floors of exhibits. 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
1: I was just looking at some numbers for the hour. 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
0: Ooh.
1: Already. So let's take care of that in the next few minutes and hear from you. 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
0: Indeed. 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

0: 91.9 FPK, a lady, or one of the ladies in that band. 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It's our fall membership drive for Relics, LPM, and WFPK. And I got to tell you, Nancy Wilson, I had such a crush on. Such a crush on. And I was at the sound check when they were here back about 100 years ago. And she was doing this guitar riff. And I was standing by the stage, and she walks to the side of the stage and kicks her foot at me. And I was like, oh, I'm in love. 502-814-6565. 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
1: What a deal. What a deal.
0: Yes.
1: And that lasts through Ear Ecstasy. So consider that $20 a month. If you're already a Sustainer at $15 a month, consider $20 a month. 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You know, supporting FPK feels pretty good. And yeah, there are some perks too, not just during drive time when we offer t-shirts and that kind of thing, but all year long. 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And you know what's really fun? Let's say you're at a Waterfront Wednesday and you see someone with the Relics t-shirt on and, you know, you're a member and it's kind of like, oh, that's someone in my tribe.
0: Mm-hmm.
1: I bet we could be pals, you know? And then you walk and say, hey, I support FPK too. And then you've made a friend. So we also help you make friends, see?
0: Yes. We're a community in that way.
1: We are a community of great, lovely music lovers.
0: Indeed. 502-814-6565. 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It doesn't matter how much you give, it's that you do give. 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It's Tuesday, this coming Tuesday, the 15th. Details at frasermuseum.org.
1: Duke?
0: Yes?
1: Remember last break when I said we were getting close to $1,000? Mm-hmm. Let's get there in this next bit of music. Well, Duke, we are over $2,000 for this hour, so let's hear from you. Maybe we can get that the $3,000 before the hour's up.
0: Yeah.
1: 502-814-6565 or lpm.org. Let's hear from you.
0: Yes, indeed. 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

0: 91.9 FPK, Dreamer, Supertramp, and that is from the, what album is that from? I just went blank. Crime of the Century. Then right before that, The Doors, 20th Century Fox, and we got started with Reason to Believe, Rod Stewart here on Relics. And we're coming to you now. I only do this 3 hours a week, okay? 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Now, it doesn't matter how much you give. It matters that you do give, but I just want to let you know for the 20 bucks a month, you could get both shirts. All right.
1: That's the deal of the century. And that lasts through Ear Ecstasy later this evening. And everyone who makes a pledge today, no matter the amount, is entered in a drawing to win Bourbon and Beyond passes for all 4 days of the festival. 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Sometimes music is just fun. Sometimes it completely changes your mood, which Relics does for me. It always puts me in a good mood. And sometimes the right song shows up on exactly the day you needed it. And that's what we're all about here at WFPK. That's what we get to do here every day, which is such a blessing to all of us who work here because we're big music lovers just like you. And I know you're listening now, so Relics and WFPK makes your life a little better. 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I've got some thank yous. Longtime members Daryl and Genevieve Noble are big Relics fans.
0: Oh, thank you.
1: And they say, we've been listening to Duke since his first show.
0: Wow.
1: We look forward to Relics and also enjoy WUOL. Jennifer and Phil Nippert of Louisville have renewed. And Leslie Witten of Louisville is stepping up, saying, longtime listener, new member. Thanks, Leslie. Welcome aboard.
0: You know that.
1: Good to hear from you.
0: Yes, indeed. 502-814-6565, lpm.org. And you know what that made me think of when they said they listened from the first show was the first song I ever played on Relics. It got me thinking about it. Kenny Rogers in the First Edition just dropped in.
1: Oh.
0: I may have to play that.
1: That's a great first song.
0: Yeah, just dropped in to see what condition my condition was in. Made me nervous then, and I'm nervous now. What is it about, I put so much energy into this, it's just like,
1: But Duke needs that validation, Relics fans. Come on.
0: Yeah, I'm that insecure. I need I need my insecurity to be quelled here with your pledge of support.
1: 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We're going to hear from Relics fans in droves as we head into the final hour of Relics here on 91.9 WFPK. And looking forward to spending some more time with you, Duke. I don't get to see you enough.
0: I know.
1: And,
0: now that I'm
1: we're looking forward to hearing from you to be part of everything, too. And let's hear from you. Let's see if we can get another. Well, we got over $2,000 last hour. I bet we could get at least $3,000 this last hour of Relics.
0: I think we can get it to $3,000 in the next 2 minutes.
1: Whoa.
0: Let's do it.
1: I bet we could get $5,000 the last hour.
0: From
1: Are you gonna
0: your
1: raise
0: mouth?
1: Me?
0: Yeah, okay, I'll go 6,000. 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

0: 91.9 FPK, Fleetwood Mac, and World Turning. I can't play Fleetwood Mac anymore without thinking of Kemet Cantwell. Every time I can see her up there singing in her back-to-back band. But anyway, Fleetwood Mac and World Turning. Then it was Creedence Clearwater Revival from Cosmos Factory, Run Through the Jungle. And we got started with Eric Clapton from his self-titled album and Blues Power. 502-814-6565. 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It doesn't matter how much you give. It matters that you do give. And I've gotten my ear ecstasy. See, so does John. I was hoping John would wear his Relic shirt. So, but anyway.
1: You have to coordinate these things,
0: dude.
1: You have to be clear of your expectations.
2: I don't have one yet.
0: You don't have one?
2: I don't have one.
0: That must be remedied.
2: Yes.
0: But anyway, you can get both the Relics and the Ear Ecstasy shirt if you go to lpm.org, click on the donut button, the donate button.
1: That's the second time you've done that.
0: Every
1: time. You've got donuts on the brain.
0: I do. But you can get...
1: I think we ought to rename it. It's the donut button.
0: Let's do it. I think more people would hit it.
1: I think so, too.
0: Not only do you get a shirt, but you'll get a donut. But you can get both shirts for $20 a month or an individual shirt for $15 a month. But that extra $5 adds to your wardrobe twice. So
1: yep.
0: 502-814-6565 or lpm.org. But it doesn't matter how much you give, as long as you do give.
1: Well, maybe you got the Relic shirt last spring, and and you might be interested in a really cool sustainer baseball cap.
0: Ta-da!
1: That we have for $15 a month as a thank you gift. It's a navy blue. It's very, really soft, one of those really nice soft baseball caps, and it's got sustainer in yellow embroidery across the cap. 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

It's this set easy for me. I think my false teeth are starting to fall out here, Stacey. I can't. I'm having troubles. The Who, 91.9 FPK.

0: The man buried in Tim Kreckel's backyard, 91.9 FPK, Wilson Pickett, Mustang Sally. Then it was Casey Jones from Working Man's Dead, The Grateful Dead, and Substitute, The Who. Got that set started here. 502-814-6565. 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Or if you're feeling generous, $20 a month can get you both, so you can add to your wardrobe this weekend. But the important thing to remember, it doesn't matter how much you give, it matters that you do give.
1: 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Duke, I'm a little surprised that more people haven't taken us up on that incredible opportunity to get both Relics and your Ecstasy t-shirts for $20 a month, because it's just one t-shirt for $15 a month.
0: Mm-hmm.
1: And I'm kind of surprised. I think we need to set a goal.
0: Go ahead.
1: We got about a half hour left of Relics.
0: Mm-hmm.
1: I am very confident that we can hear from 10 more people who would like to pledge $20 a month to get both of those t-shirts.
0: I think that'd be great.
1: That's the goal. 10 more pledges at $20 a month to grab both of those t-shirts and get entered in the drawing to win Bourbon and Beyond passes for all 4 days of the festival. We'll be drawing a name at the end of the weekend.
0: And anybody that donates today
1: and
0: tomorrow.
1: Anybody that donates any amount gets in on the drawing. So. Mm-hmm. Let's make that the goal before we turn it over to John Timmons and Ear Ecstasy. 10 more people at $20 a month, grab both of those t-shirts and get entered in the drawing.
0: If I may say one thing,
1: sure.
0: My lucky number is 13.
1: Oh, yeah?
0: Can we shoot for 13? I was born on Friday the 13th.
1: You were?
0: Yes.
1: Oh, of course we can. Well, that seems lucky to me.
0: There you go.
1: 13 more people at $20 a month. In the next half hour, we need you to get the ball rolling right now at 502-814-6565 or lpm.org.
0: And we also get support from Kentucky Performing Arts presenting the Carpenter's Songbook, a live celebration at the Brown Theater. Guests can sing along, reminisce, and fall in love all over again Friday, October 23rd. Ticket details, which are on sale now, at KentuckyPerformingArts.org, and Belle of Louisville, where guests can do whatever floats their boat, shake their booty, savor a sunset, or be immersed in the River City history, all while rolling on the river. Ticket details for adults and kiddos at BelleofLouisville.org.
1: I've got a few thank yous.
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1: Renewing members Sally and Fred DiGiovanni say, thank you, Duke and Stacy, for all your hard work. 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From Madison, Indiana, we have a renewal by Tracy. It's either Likelighter or Licklighter. And a new member, Tracy Tipton Jr. of Jeffersontown, wants to do their part to keep Louisville weird.
0: There you go.
1: There you go. Thank you. We heard from two Tracys that time around. 502-814-6565 or lpm.org. Again, our goal, lucky number 13, 13 calls before we turn it over to John at 7, of folks that want to pledge $20 a month to get both the Relics and Ear Ecstasy t-shirt.
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0: 91.9 FPK, The Loner, Neil Young, and then right before that from Captain Fantastic and the Brown Deered Cowboy, Elton John in the title cut there for you. This is Relics, and we've got about 22 minutes left. And what we're hoping to do, since my lucky number is 13, kid born on Friday the 13th, what are you going to say? we're hoping for, we're cajoling you to give 13 folks to come in at $20 a month to get both the Relics and the Ear Ecstasy t-shirt at lpm.org, or call or text at 502-814-6565. 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
0: Oh, yes.
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0: All kinds of goodies. Tickets, wardrobe changes. I mean, all kinds. Yes, indeed. We're taking care of not only the music, but your entertainment and your clothing.
1: In one fell swoop.
0: In one fell swoop. And here's a tradition. Every Relics, I play this song because John Timmons likes it. And he's somewhere in the building. So here you go, John. Rory Gallagher, 91.9 FPK.

0: 91.9 FPK. That is Faces from Ooh La La and Silicone Grown. As a matter of fact, that is something that Stacy wanted to hear. So we had a John request and a Stacy request back to back there. Then right before that, from his self-titled album, Rory Gallagher's Laundromat. I can hear that over and over again and never get tired of it. 502-814-6565. 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And when you go in there, you can see the shroom shirt, the relic shirt for this spring, or this fall, rather. And it's a mushroom with peace, love, and relics on it, and it's green, forest green. And then you've got John Timmons' Ear Ecstasy shirt, and don't have to describe that. You know, that is a trademark. That is, you know that.
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0: Right. Now, I want you to remember, it doesn't matter how much you give, as long as you do give. But here's the thing. $15 a month will get you either or, the relics or the Ear Ecstasy shirt. $20 a month, if you feel good enough to do that. I'm suggesting that because you get both shirts. 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
1: 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As Duke said, it doesn't matter how much you pledge, that's just that you do pledge. Maybe you only have $10 right now. That, you know, we will take gladly. It all makes a difference.
0: And if I'm not mistaken, at $5, those folks bring in like $250,000 a year. Is that not
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0: right?
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0: Yeah.
1: Bring in over, $250,000.
0: So don't think, I've only got $5 a month. Well, only wrong. That's a pretty good chunk.
1: Yeah, it's a huge chunk of our budget. Yeah.
0: Yeah.
1: Thank you. Oh, I've got thank you. Sustainer Joe Strickland said, love that I only need one station to listen to, WFPK.
0: Thank you, Joe.
1: Kristen Earps, who said, I love discovering new and local artists and feeling connected to the community. That's what we love to talk about. And Elizabeth Hurdle of Elizabeth, Indiana says, I love this station and could not live without it. I upped my sustainer gift because I love relics and Ear Ecstasy and want the t-shirts.
0: Yes.
1: Thank you, Elizabeth.
0: Certainly.
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0: Indeed. 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
1: It was so great to see you and spend a little time with you. Don't get to enough these days.
0: I know. I hide because I'm old and I'm semi-retired. So I don't have to get out of the house, nanny, nanny, boo-boo. But anyway, it was great to spend time with you. 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John Timmons with Ear Ecstasy with Kyle Meredith is coming up next. 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

0: From Fastball at Sooner or Later on 91.9 WFPK. The Tourists before that gave us Blind Among the Flowers. The Tourists, that's Annie Lennox and Dave Stewart. Pre-Eurythmics and Dave Stewart celebrated his 74th birthday this past Wednesday. I'm John Timmins. 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
1: Good evening, John.
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0: That is right.
2: It was launched just after the Pledge Drive last year, right?
0: Right. This is episode number 50. We're not quite to a year yet.
2: Right. So. Nice.
0: Episode 50. Who's counting?
2: I am. You are. But we don't get to talk about the behind the scenes too much about it. But Ear Ecstasy, that we had a ratings book, and it came, your ratings came back phenomenal. People are loving your show, as I knew they would. And you do such an incredible job on it. So many of you out there listening make this part of your Saturday nights. 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
0: That's what I heard earlier.
2: That's what they do.
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0: Yeah, but I got an REM tune for you coming up in just a minute. 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
0: $15 a month or any amount. 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
2: Mm-hmm.
0: What do you got for me?
2: What do you got? The one thing I can count on on this show is that I will hear REM.
0: Two things you can count on.
2: Two things I can count on is I will hear REM and XTC.
0: Exactly. And more than one person has noted that I usually start off a show with REM.
2: Mm-hmm.
0: Well, I do have an REM song coming up. It was 40 years ago this past Tuesday that REM played Louisville at the Memorial Auditorium. Were you there? You weren't old enough. You were 5 years old. You were four.
2: I was 5 years old.
0: You weren't even five yet.
2: You did the math on my age pretty quickly there. Well done. Yeah.
0: I spilt the beans. Anyway, they played the Louisville Gardens. They were touring in support of their brand new album at the time, Life's Rich Pageant, and they were calling it the Pageantry Tour. And opening up for the entire tour was the North Carolina band Fetchin' Bones, a band stopped by Ear Ecstasy before the show. Stop by and we got some photos. We're going to start off the set with Fetchin' Bones. This is Greensburg here on 91.9 FPK.

0: There's No Other Way, that's Blur, here on 91.9 WFPK. REM before that from Life's Rich Pageant, that's These Days. And Fetch and Bones, starting off the set with Greensburg. That is Greensburg, Indiana, Kyle.
1: It's a real place.
0: It is a real place. I had to look it up. I had no idea.
1: And you still haven't been there.
0: I have
1: like
0: not,
1: the curiosity hasn't gotten to you.
0: I've driven past it because it's halfway between Indianapolis and Cincinnati on Interstate 74. So I have passed Greensburg.
1: You saw the sign.
0: Didn't know at the time. I'll have to go back and revisit that. Anyway, John Timmons with Kyle Meredith this evening. You're listening to Ear Ecstasy here on FBK. It's our fall membership drive. We come to you and ask for your support for the programming and little tidbits that you get along the way, and that's priceless.
1: Well, now I'm thinking of all the REM songs that have places in the name, you know. And I've thought of one. So I know there's more. Texarkana comes to mind.
0: Yeah.
1: Rockville.
0: Can't get there from here. Those are two places.
1: That might work. That might work. Night swimming, day sleeping. It's the whole thing.
0: Okay. We're nerding out. It's a little early for that. Once again, this evening, with your pledge of support, $15 a month or more, get the cool Ear Ecstasy shirt. And actually, this has not been announced officially, but I'm throwing in an Ear Ecstasy bumper sticker with every Ear Ecstasy shirt.
1: What?
0: Yeah, I know, because I have.
1: You got enough?
0: I got to get them out of my kitchen. So now
1: the shirts are great. You can see them at lpm.org, by the way. Yeah. It's the classic Ear Ecstasy logo. Yeah. Everybody knows it.
0: Yeah.
1: People know this if they weren't even around for the store. They know this. Like
0: somehow,
1: you know,
0: they do.
1: That's still
0: it's amazing.
1: What a great logo is. But the difference, of course, is on this shirt. It says Ear Ecstasy, and right under it says on 91.9 WFBK.
0: Because so that's very important.
1: You're supporting this incredible show that you tune in for every single week. And again, that's at $15 a month. If you come in at $20 a month, is that right? You're not only going to pick up the Ear Ecstasy shirt, but at $20 a month, you can get both the Ear Ecstasy and the Relic shirt.
0: That's right.
1: And you can see them both at lpm.org. It happens right now. Again, it is such an important time for you to make that call, 502-814-6565, or online at lpm.org. We're in day three of this drive. It ends on Tuesday.
0: Yeah.
1: And what else are you doing on a Saturday night? You're in Pride or you're listening to Ear Ecstasy. That's all that's happening. What a great time to be in Louisville to have those two choices right now. So you know, you're listening, you're nerding out with us. Go ahead and make that call right now.
0: That's right, 502-814-6565, or go to the website, lpm.org. It's very easy to do, $15 a month or any amount. I've got music coming up in a bit from, let's see, we've got some, I've actually got some Gary Numan. I don't think I've played Gary Numan on the show before. I've got some Psychedelic Furs, we always play them, the DBs, and some Amy Mann. But first, Talking Heads here on 91.9 WFBK. 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

0: Chrissy Hynde, Pretenders, Message of Love on 91.9 WFBK, recorded live in 1981. Chrissy celebrated a birthday this week. She turned 75 this past Monday. And Talking Heads before that's Life During Wartime from Stop Making Sense, released today in 1984. John with Kyle here this evening. 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Kyle, you've talked to Chrissy Hynde before, haven't you?
1: I've talked to Chrissy Hynde. I almost thought it was going to be one of those things like, got to get my battle scars, you know, like Stephen Merritt, you know, from Magnetic Fields, or just any of those, you know, that they have maybe a reputation that precedes them about interviews.
0: Right.
1: And Chrissy had just come off of one that made the news with an NPR guy that she just destroyed.
0: Ooh.
1: And man, she could not have been nicer and more fun. And I think half the interview we talked about Bob Dylan, because, you know, that's her North Star. And she paints a lot. And so we talked about, she's been on the show at least two times, maybe three. And she's got opinions and she's got a lot of stuff to say, and I love talking to her.
0: Yeah, well, Kyle's got a great program called Kyle Meredith With, and the interviews are always spot on. Really, really good.
1: That.
0: Very, very good.
1: That has little to do with me. It's luckily,
0: no, it has,
1: I've gotten
0: lot.
1: Good at booking people who can carry the conversation.
0: You know how to interview.
1: No, appreciate that.
0: Yeah.
1: But all the people that I love interviewing are all the people that you play. This is my favorite time to listen on a Saturday night. You know, it's tuning in. I mean, this is the music I grew up with here with Ear Ecstasy. And you're listening, you feel the same way. You know, whether you came up in the 80s or 90s, even the late 70s, I call your show Bowie to Blur. That's parameters of your...
0: I think that's good because, I do play some things from, the mid to late 70s, but I, promote the show as 80s and 90s. Mm. So,
1: 1975, sometimes.
0: There's wiggle room there. But I really enjoy putting the show together. And I've heard from a lot of folks that they enjoy it too. And you're one of those people that have commented on it. I'd love to hear from you with a pledge of support tonight. 502-814-6565 or lpm.org.
1: Just like Bugs Criswell, a sustainer, and says WFBK is a dream come true.
0: Thanks,
1: music-wise.
0: Bugs.
1: Thanks, Bugs. I also want to thank Aaron Pullen. Says WFBK is the absolute best. They play everything from Benny Goodman to the White Stripes. If something tragic happens, they play that artist nonstop that whole day. Of course, maybe referring to Dolly. Of course, we did it with Bowie and Tom Petty.
0: Prince,
1: of course, that was in there. I go on a lot of road trips with my horses, and I'm always listening, always streaming WFBK. Laura Shine is the best. And then she also says our names after the line. Laura Shine is the best. Then she says, Mel, Kyle, Kimmett, Duke, and John are great too.
0: I'm just happy to be in them.
1: But Laura knocks it out of the park.
0: She does.
1: Thanks for all you do.
0: We love Laura Shine as well.
1: We love Laura. 502-814-6565. 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
0: 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Up next, I've got another band from Athens, Georgia in the mix tonight. Their early records were produced by Peter Buck from REM. This is Dream So Real and Bearing Witness on 91.9 FBK.

0: great song. Psychedelic Furs with Pretty in Pink on 91.9 WFPK. Gary Numan before that gave us Cars. That's from the Pleasure Principle record released in 1979 this past Monday. And Dream So Real, starting off the set with Bearing Witness. John Timmons with Kyle Meredith this evening. 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It is our fall membership drive. Perfect time to become a member and pick up an Ear Ecstasy shirt. Or two.
1: $15 bucks a month, you can get the Ear Ecstasy shirt. $20 a month, you get the Ear Ecstasy and the Relic shirts. You can be the cool kid on your block. Yeah. Show all your friends.
0: I'm even throwing in an Ear Ecstasy bumper sticker just because.
1: What?
0: Yeah, I know. I can.
1: So that way, every time you can wear them, somebody go, ah, nerd. That's cool.
0: Yeah, that's right.
1: You're a cool nerd.
0: Yeah, it's like a band wearing their own t-shirt. So it's kind of like what I'm doing right now. 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
1: That's right.
0: Three stations.
1: That's right. In fact, I was thinking just the other night, I was out and with some friends and I ran into a friend and they had said, they were just talking up the show. They're like, by the way, man, Ear Ecstasy is like every single Saturday night. It's like I found my home musically. It's like that was exactly what they were looking for. It's like, FPK, we play a lot of these bands here and there throughout the day, but actually getting it as this 1 3-hour block, they said they do not miss it. Yeah. They listen every single Saturday night. I know that happens for a lot of you listening out there right now because we've been getting those emails and those texts and you're catching us, at the grocery store or wherever at Waterfront Wednesday and telling us how much you love this show. 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
0: Yeah.
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0: Thank you all very, very much for that. I've got music on the way from XTC, Joe Jackson, as well as the Cranberries. But first, it's the DBs and Love is for Lovers on 91.9 FPK.

0: That's Amy Mann, I Should Have Known. They're on 91.9 WFPK. She celebrated a birthday this week. Not going to divulge her age. That would just be rude. The DBs before that with Love is for Lovers released from their album Like This today in 1984. John Timmons in with Kyle Meredith this evening. 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And it is our fall membership drive, Kyle.
1: 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And John Timmons was saying that he would even throw in an Ear Ecstasy bumper sticker.
0: Just one.
1: Yeah. But it got us thinking about the creative ways, of course, that people would cut up that bumper sticker.
0: You know, I hated that. First of all, I didn't like bumper stickers to begin with.
1: Uh-huh.
0: And then I learned my lesson on that. And then they started cutting them up, making other sayings out of them, and that didn't make me happy at all until I realized that people are creative and it still means Ear Ecstasy.
1: Yeah, I mean, that took it so much further. I'm glad you gave into that. The most famous, I'll come back to the most famous.
0: Okay.
1: We also would see Rear Ecstasy.
0: Yeah.
1: People cut up that to go to Beer Ecstasy.
0: Yeah.
1: A nice one. Eat a Rat. Attack Your Ex, that's not great.
0: No.
1: Race Tark, Wreck Car. Pretty good. Eat Cat Arse, which I thought was good.
0: I didn't think you could say that.
1: No, there's another one that I can't say. Okay. There's a few very creative ones that I cannot say on here. Eat Your Earwax, that you can say that one's not.
0: You're going to need a few stickers for
1: you
0: that.
1: You will need a, but the most famous, of course, became Axe Your Cat,
0: yes. Boy, was I not happy with that, because I'm a cat lover. But anyway.
1: That's good.
0: There's more to come from that.
1: You can't exactly do that with the Ear Ecstasy shirt. You can, but it's not going to be as easy with the bumper sticker. But luckily, you're going to get a bumper sticker to go along with it.
0: Yeah, just wear the shirt and cut up the bumper sticker.
1: Right.
0: Okay, we'll do that.
1: 502-814-6565 or lpm.org. I want to thank some folks who have done just that.
0: Yay.
1: Not cut it up, but they have called and become members. Ken Kramer Elliott is streaming WFBK online right now and increased their sustaining support. And Kim said, WFBK has been a huge part of my daily life for over 20 years. 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
0: That's awesome.
1: That's nice. Thank
0: you.
1: Thanks to Tim Anderson for your monthly support. 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